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Yo, what is up, KJHK? This is DJ Nyx coming at you live from the stew here for this summer's final edition of Modern Flow. I know, it's like so sad. I will not be hosting, well, me and DJ Malicious, who is at band camp this week, so may she rest in peace. We won't be hosting this show in the fall, so it's been lovely. It's been it's been so much fun. I've always been on like the hip hop, rap, R&B shows. But this one has maybe been my favorite, mostly because of the presence of DJ Malicious. This stuff is a lot more fun when you have a co-host, but you're stuck with just me for tonight. So to kick things off, I'm going to play one of my favorite songs ever. I have definitely played it at the start of the show probably a couple times before. It's been a minute, though. We're going to listen to Palace/Curse by The Internet. Starts off in a house party hosted by Tyler, the Creator, and then it transitions into like one of the most gorgeous songs I've ever heard. So I hope you enjoy. We're going to kick it to a quick little spot break, and then that's what you're going to hear. And then after that, we'll have some music, Soul Child, Potato Head People, and De La Soul, and some Outkast. So I hope you enjoy. As always, keep it locked on 90.7 KJHK Lawrence. Did I skip the spot break? Did that already happen? Did I miss that? Yo, hold up. Okay, we just gonna play the record now. Give me like 1 second.

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So I'm gonna play it real low because we

Yo, yo, yo, what is up, KJHK? If you are just joining us, this is DJ Nyx, and you are listening to my final session of Modern Flow. I hope you enjoyed ATLians by Outkast. Coming up right now, I'm going to spin some A Tribe Called Quest for y'all, play one of my favorite Tribe songs ever, Find a Way.

0: What's going on, KJHK? This is DJ Nyx, and welcome back to Modern Flow. You just heard a song by two of my favorite music artists at the moment, Pony Fly by Matt Martians featuring Steve Lacy. Those are both also members of the internet. If you were here earlier and heard that song, that's why they sound kind of similar. I've been really into the Matt Martians vibe lately. I think he just has like the funkiest melodies ever. And he always, I don't know if there's a term for this, but like he always has a song after the song. You know what I mean? And it's always the better song is the one that comes later. So it's like a game of, you know, waiting for the best moment. You know what I mean? Anywho, coming up right after this quick little break, you're going to hear The Fields by Nourished by Time, another one of my favorite artists at the moment. Been playing him every week, so if you're a regular on this show, you've heard him plenty of times. But I hope you enjoy, and as always, keep it locked on 90.7 KJHK. Lawrence will be here till 10 p.m., so keep it locked.
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0: What's going on, Lawrence? This is DJ Nix, and you are listening to Modern Flow on KJHK. Folks, we are already somehow halfway through with tonight's set, so I hope you've been having a good time with me so far. I hope you've been floating, you know what I mean? You just heard Floatin' by Charlie Wilson featuring will.i.am and Justin Timberlake. What a crazy collaboration. Had no clue that existed, but wow, I'm so glad it does. Coming up right after this quick little break, you're going to hear 9 Carats by Flying Lotus and Todo y Moi. Hope you enjoy. As always, keep it locked on 90.7 KJHK Lawrence.
1: When you're feeling angry or sad, or maybe when something makes you feel afraid, do you ever make up a dance and stomp your feet? Or punch an old pillow? Or do you have a loud song that you can sing when you're angry? Here's some loud music, which just sounds like it's saying, I'm angry. I'm very, very angry.
2: H-A-H-K Lawrence.
0: I just skipped 2 songs. That's never happened before. Hold on. Let me put it back. I'm going to put it back. It's like this didn't even happen. All right. Wait, is it in? Where'd it go? Okay. You didn't hear this. Okay.

like it should have been. 2 days and you still want to get it in. And they saying it's because of the internet. Try once and it's on to the next shit. X or the old face on your exes, right? And we can do the same thing if you want to have at it. When your thoughts can't breathe and you're thinking asthmatic and you want to be a mom. And I wasn't mad at it, I was thinking about me. I'll be really bad at it because I'm thinking about me. Weeks in Dubai, 4th of July, house in Kauai. Yeah, we can try. So let's try.

0: got that good hair, too.
1: You like what?
0: I like girls with that light complexion look.
1: Oh, you're a moron.
0: I can't help it.
1: What, being a moron?
0: Yeah, that too.
1: You're the first one out there with a dashiki talking that crap.
0: I'm a victim.
1: Good hair. Nigga, you so brainwashed.
0: I'm a victim,
1: your
0: brother.
1: Problem. You're a victim.
0: Yeah. I'm a victim of 400 years of conditioning.
1: Shut up.
0: The man has programmed my conditioning.
1: Mm-hmm.
0: Even my conditioning has been conditioned.

0: What's up, y'all? This is DJ Nyx, and you've been listening to Modern Flow on KJHK. Guys, it's happening. Our final 30 minutes together. This is so sad, guys. I truly have enjoyed hosting Modern Flow with DJ Malicious so much. This was a beautiful summer with some great music, and I'm going to miss it a lot. So if you like what you heard, this fall semester, DJ Malicious and I will be back DJing on Sundays 6 to 7. That's right, folks. I've never been more excited to have an hour-long set in my life. Sundays 6, 7, everybody. Don't forget it. I appreciate y'all for hanging out with me tonight. And if you're a returning listener, for hanging out with me throughout the summer, it's been lit. Anywho. For our final 30 minutes together, first you're going to hear The Last Party by Matt Martians, because this is our last party. After that, we've got some FKJ, some Smino, some No Name, and eventually we're going to close it all off with some Playboi Carti and Lil Uzi Vert. So thank you all so much for tuning in to Modern Flow. It has been such a joy. And as always, keep it locked on 90.7 KJHK. Lawrence.
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0: Take out the papers and the trash. 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

0: I tell you, the geraniums this year are absolutely beautiful. Even on our patio, they're growing beautifully. And out here, have you noticed? They are so beautiful. I guess all the rain has been helping them blossom the way they are. And I don't know if you've seen them, but I think you ought to go out and look at them. But Anna, you're not even listening to me.
1: No, I'm not. 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

0: There's an old story that says you can't kill a frog by dropping him in boiling water. He reacts so quickly to the sudden heat that he jumps out before he's hurt. But if you put him in cold water and then warm it up gradually, he never decides to jump until it's too late. By then, he's cooked.
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2: 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Thanks.

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1: K-J-H-K
0: so
1: Lawrence.
0: KJHK. KJHK.
1: Yes.
0: Lawrence. Okay. Are you going to put this part into the station ID where I'm learning the
1: KJHK?
0: Okay. That would be better radio.
1: Yeah,
0: okay. This is Ira Glass of This American Life. You're listening to KJHK in Lawrence. Did I get too loud there? How did that look in the meters?
1: You're fine.
0: Okay. Yeah. Are you going to put that part in?
1: Yeah. Okay.

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The only thing you need to know to understand the deepest metaphysical secrets is this. That for every outside, there is an inside. And for every inside, there is an outside. And although they are different,

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0: Hi there. 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Something about that music.
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0: Now, this is New York. This is like the house music capital. You got to work it. You got to push it. I don't got to do anything. I don't like being ordered around by my music, all right? 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
1: 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Good morning, beautiful people of Lawrence. I hear you stretching and yawning. You listen to Jazz in the Morning. We rocking from the AM 6 to 9. I know that I feel very fine. Wouldn't you? So go ahead and make that coffee or whatever gets you ready for the day again. 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

stretch our bodies across the expanse of the prison walls. Let them see us. Collected our strength, put together our minds, did away with our fears, studied the teachers, especially the ones who had been inside, dissected the lessons, waited against the times, adjusted as we saw fit, entertained new possibilities, ever mindful of infiltration, noticed patterns in the ones who shared the concerns of the enemy, lost foes who were friends, recognized my own weaknesses, put thought into practice, collected new thoughts, consulting with thinkers, read, adapted my speech, listened to my heart, stuck to the principles, allowed all unlearning, connected the dots, simplified the approach, never stopped pushing, never stopped loving, never stopped learning, never stopped caring, never stopped fighting, never stopped dancing, devised new equations, new rhythms.

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1: Bye, kids.
0: Bye.
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1: Bye.
0: Bye.
2: Bye. Brendan, this has got to be the worst movie we've ever seen.

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1: Lawrence? But we'll go fast. It round. Has hole in middle. This is the end.

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0: in Zurich and Geneva, as it had been in Berlin, Hamburg, where there had been riots, in Amsterdam and Copenhagen, America's old-fashioned weapon was a blue note in a minor key. Everywhere that Louis and his all-stars traveled, there were crowds to meet them. Louis Armstrong, who had helped move jazz out of the New Orleans honky-tonks to Chicago and New York, who had pushed it across the oceans to the capitals of Europe, was taking it to the provinces. But most of all, Satchmo loves Paris, and Paris loves Satchmo. Robert Frost has written, "There is a time when work and need are one, when avocation and vocation are united." Thus it has been with Louis Armstrong ever since a New Orleans orphanage gave him his first horn.
1: 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Harry? 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
2: 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Well, I guess.
3: 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And we're here for you. Jazz in the Morning on KJHK Lawrence.

I'm sorry.

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1: Woohoo! Woo! We did it!
4: I know we're trying to come around my girl listening to them other stations. We tuned into the one best in the nation. We keep going up, that's escalation. The sound alternative, that's the acclamation. Get your own, since 1975 we had too many clones. AB, you sound like you got a big ego. Everything for the community though, from the farmer's ball to the battle of beats. We got stuff ranging from Odie Lee to Klaus Nami. And please, ask somebody, if y'all the voice, then we the body. And this one here, we stay dropped in, pass it up like Stockton. Having y'all boxed in, we keeping it locked in. Come visit.

Hello and welcome to a red letter day in the story of jazz. All this great audience and incidentally a lot of the profession around as far as I can see, all here to do honour to the greatest man in the story of jazz. Ladies and gentlemen, we present Mr. Duke Ellington.

0: your birthday's coming up. I want to make sure I get you the perfect gift. What did you want?
1: Ooh, could I get a KJHK shirt or a mug or a hat? That would be cool. That would be the best gift ever, Casey.
0: Well, that sounds great, but where can I find those?
1: You can find them on the second floor of the Kansas Union at the KU bookstore.
0: You also need clothes for school, right? Should I get some KJHK stuff for that too?
1: Well, duh, totally. I'll be the coolest kid in class.
0: Miles, how can I be as cool as you?
1: There's something even cooler. 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

0: Yeah, yeah. Oh, yeah, just say it.
1: Kind of back off.
0: Yeah.
1: Lady.
0: Yeah, right, right. Yeah, and then play, right?
1: And then play.
0: Yeah. Ladies. Ladies. You should do it.
1: At home.
0: You should do it.
2: Right.
0: You should do ladies.
1: In the crowd.
2: Yeah, right.
1: In the crowd. Don't be down there.
0: Terry, you should do it, man. Yeah, but just try to do it low. Go, ladies, like a man.
2: Oh.
0: That's funny, right?
3: 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Student Run Radio, see? Man! If you don't keep the dial right there, I'm gonna introduce a baseball bat to your kneecaps. We're gonna run this town from the inside out, see? Man!
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1: It's the feeling, the feeling.
2: 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Only the feeling makes life feel alright. 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And only the feeling makes a house a home. Only the feeling makes a word a poem. Joy is the feeling that we feel so strong. Only the feeling right makes you not feel wrong. Lust a greed feeling, others yet are leaning. Without a feeling, life has not much meaning. Only the feeling makes two songs to sing. Only the feeling makes God men be king. Only choice right or wrong, but never in between. Only feeling makes a girl a queen. With only feeling we should be dealing. And no killing or stealing when people use feeling. Only feeling makes the children try. Hate the false feeling makes the heroes die. Only feeling makes a world of peace. Only feeling makes loved ones release. Live life with feeling, drugs don't have to be. Only feeling makes your life carefree. Only feeling lets you feel God's grace. The feeling for the human race. Only feeling God plants life root seeds in the sod. Feeling of nature, a man's foot has never tried. Only feeling makes the waters flow. Only feeling makes true birth to grow, new birth to grow. And the feeling of self-worth brings joy back to this earth. Feeling, the feeling, feeling of self-hate pride makes you feel so good inside. Self-respect and knock on wood, rejecting lust that each man should. Only feeling makes you laugh, feel so good. Be thankful and kneeling for the feeling. Yes, we should be dealing with only the feeling. Only feeling of great joy from a little girl, a boy. Oh yes, it's the feeling evil can't destroy. Only feeling creates harmony, the feeling that you feel for me. Only feeling of love makes life feel divine. The feeling of friendship makes you yours, makes you mine. Yes, our love is dealing with only feeling. Inspired by Alexis Watson, soulmate, life companion. Dedicated to the world, epilogue. The world is worth healing because of the feeling nature is dealing with. Only feeling, yes, with only feeling, only feeling, only feeling. Yes, only feeling. Yes. Our love is dealing, love is with, dealing with only the feeling, only the feeling.
3: Well, it is the weeping and the mourning and the natural thing. It is the weeping and the mourning and the natural thing. It is the when we come to the mic song, it is the champion song.
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0: outside interference here in my moment of glory. Yeah, now I'm living in a nightmare, and I am the cream. And now, not only the Intercontinental Heavyweight Championship belt must fall, but the World Heavyweight Championship belt. Because Hulk Hogan, yeah, I am the cream, yeah, the cream of the crop. And there is no one that does it better than the Macho Man Randy Savage. On balance, off balance, doesn't matter. I'm better than you are, yeah. I'm on my way. And nothing is going to stop me. Nothing's going to stop me.
1: KJHK Lawrence.
0: The cream of the crop. Nobody does it better.
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3: I had a really stressful day, and I really, really needed some food.

0: in this life in the... What do you think you've learned?
1: Absolutely nothing. Well, I've tried to learn, but I calculate not a lot, really. I've learned that you must treat people properly, and that you must proceed in a certain way, and you must try and have a vibe of how to sort of enjoy situations. So I've learned just to, you know, don't get miserable or fight the misery with some intelligence. This is like the most difficult area of the whole malarkey, really. It's how to turn something around when it's going. And it's not something that you can learn by as far as I know, I can see, it's something that comes to you with a bit of luck and a bit of instinct, yeah? But therefore, it's not something you can ever bank on. I'm not smart enough to figure out what the hell it is or how it works at all, you know? That's why I treat it like voodoo, voodoo, voodoo, voodoo, voodoo. I do find I still have a talent to like cause a bit of stir up a little bit of confusion, yeah? But I'll do what I can to create as much chaos as I possibly can, but my chaos is always well-natured or has a positive goal at the end of it. Like when I start causing chaos in a situation, it's because the situation really needed to be changed, for example, or something is going to happen that I thought would be a good idea. And 9 times out of 10, I'm on it, I must say. Hopefully, that hasn't unjinxed.

Road, what can I say? We were not coming the door. Please don't you leave us no more. What can I say to that? This is love. You don't say nothing. You just hug.

0: Barking dog and empty lot could be a lookout. 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Note to self. Must check on that.
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privately all your files. You've got to know things needed to change. 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

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I'm willing to. I believe inwardly no man should be a boss who wants to. He'll abuse his authority. I don't want to be a boss. I'm having a boss. Misunderstanding. I

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3: 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I created rappers.

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4: Yo, man, this hotel is kind of crazy.
5: Yeah, I told you guys. Nice, right?
6: That truck you got us in kind of crazy, too, Adam. What's that, 2008?
5: Yeah, it's my mom's car, and to make up for the lateness, I hooked you guys up with the suites. The rooms are huge.
4: Yo, looking out, yo. Yo, what's up with the internet, yo? We can get that turned on in the rooms?
5: I guess I can swing that, too.
7: Yo, but that room service, dog. You know what I'm saying? It's late. Dudes are starving. You know what I'm saying? My stomach touching my back. I just need to get some food right now. We get on that room service? What's
5: yeah,
7: up?
5: Yeah, it's grog gravy. But look, guys, just don't go crazy ordering all that lobster and shrimp and shit. I mean, this hotel is a little extra expensive. Where did Ace go?
4: Yo, I got his bags right here. He probably just went to the valet. Matter of fact, now that I think about it, he probably taking a quick ride in your mom's Denali, yo. You know how he love them trucks.
5: Whoa, what? He's kidding, right?
8: And you're traveling with Kid Drunkadelic. All looped up on that rap rhyme juice. And when you inhale it, you can smell it on his breath. You can tell it if you smell it. You can tell it when you smell it. If you inhale it, drinking that rap rhyme juice. He can feel it. You can smell it. Oh, yeah. Supported by alcoholic ballistics, blowing your mind in the time it takes to him to inhale and vocal rhyme, ripping up the tracks, derailing your train of thought. Coming at you, you thought he did it, thought you fought it, but he's having an age, but still battling himself like you did. I'm gonna start scattering. I wasn't outright, never back to the mic. Half your punks don't even hold it right. It's plain to see that he's traveling on the right track that's slowly unraveling. Before hours, and there's none after. He's so far ahead of himself, he's coming up in the hindsight. He's gonna stick an injunction out on himself. He's supposed to stay 50 feet within himself. I think he sees himself coming, he better run. So he runs his mouth and off he goes. You can smell it if you inhale it. Kid Drunkenstein.

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If I don't hear from you by tomorrow, I hope you come back and learn from your mistakes and come back a man. 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Bye.

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And they wonder how we find the strength to cope when the system got us locked at the stroke. Fade away till the times spirit was so mindless. Life becomes a dream as we struggle to be closer to the word, using waves to be heard, dedicated to being seen as we journey through the land of the herd with delusions of the singular. You don't have to cry for help, things aren't always what they seem. They define you off under play, relative the unseen. Perspective seldom understood, the one that haunts your dreams. While we lose the strength and subject to disease of the mind, it's a sign of the times when we pray for the blindness to get a little respite for the time spent scrolling through the city in the depths of our mind, seeing visions of the spirit that the beasts have designed. God help you. Tell me, where's the temptation station? Pass within the earth, lose the courage to conform, mingle dreams with reality, the image, the form, the myth, the triumph, the magic over logic, the world through fiber optic, like the web society holds you through. Pass on the chance to speak when you think it's true. Silence holds the key, wisdom sees you through. So many doors, so many flowers to consume. Let the cold wind blow, that the leaves may reveal who's the sturdiest. Interspace, quantum, metaphysical options connected to the source, to the root. 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I am the black, I am the heart. Trouble your soul, stark reminder, eyes lowered, arms out, so your prayers pay the toll.

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Life today, look to the heavens, now forever the sun. 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

0: 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Yo, this is Maddie T. Raps. 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
0: Yes, wow. And I am also here with a bunch of new DJs. Would any of you like to say hello? Go ahead.
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0: Well, you just heard In the Rain by World Engine, excuse me. Part From Me by Cashier, Burning Man by Melody's Echo Chamber. 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
5: 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This is DJ Downtown Black and Brown, also known as Shutterbug, with the best sound on 90.7 KJHK FM, Lawrence, Kansas. This is Hip Hop Hype. How are y'all doing today? I am doing fantastic on this lovely rainy weather we're having. Yes, ladies and gentlemen, it is finally storming in Lawrence. It hasn't been for like the past 2 weeks, so you can understand my excitement right now. We were supposed to get this a long time, but it just didn't happen until last night. And I was really happy about that because I slept like a baby. So I'm feeling very, very refreshed today. Today is going to be a very exciting, exciting set because I got a big announcement. And it's just going to be a fun time too. A lot of stuff happened this week in hip hop. So you already know we're going to get into some fun stuff. But until then, we got Lil Uzi Vert, BNYX, The Far Side, Denzel Curry, and Crucial Conflict coming up next. This is DJ Downtown Black and Brown. Let's get straight into the music, shall we?

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4: 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You are listening to Hip Hop Hype. How's it going? I'm actually feeling really good today. I don't know. It's just something about the air, I guess. It's something about outside, you know. I will say it is really cold in the studio right now, so I probably should have brought a jacket.

one. But Murder Music was amazing, you know, and it really, it didn't like bring them back because they always been, you know, they always had their place in hip hop. I'll say that. They always had their place in hip hop, you know, especially with Hell on Earth. That was great. Juvenile Hell, they had a lot of Hell albums. But Murder Music was the one that had It's Mine, USA I them. And then, of course, the title single, Quiet Storm, featuring Lil' Kim. That was one of their biggest. That was like, okay, you know, Mobb Deep is back. They go on and do their thing and stuff. And it's really good. Lil' Kim used to kill it, too. You know? And I don't think she gets enough credit. I think she does get enough credit, but she doesn't get enough credit, you know what I'm saying, of being one of the best female lyricists out there on just about any type of platform. You know, she even did a few R&B joints that was pretty tight. But in terms of like now, Lil' Kim is still up there. Don't get me wrong, there are a lot of female lyricists that are like amazing at what they do, but she just took it to another level, you know. And being with Bad Boy Records, that's just gonna happen. You know, you had all these writers and stuff for there. Look, if you had Shine on your record label, you made it. That's just what it is. You had Big on the record label, you made it. So of course, having Lil' Kim with everything, she was gonna rise to the top, and she did that, you know. And I love Lil' Kim for that. Shout out Lil' Kim. But you know what I'm saying? It was heat. Also on August 17th, 1995, the last episode of Yo MTV Raps aired. Yo MTV Raps, this will be a two-parter, because Yo MTV Raps did a lot for hip-hop, did a lot for the culture, really. So much for the culture in terms of bringing out new artists, promoting new artists, and all this good stuff. It was just insane, man. And the last episode, the last guest stars they had on this one was kind of crazy, actually. They had the last programming thing was a freestyle that they did, which had Redman, Method Man, Large Professor, Rakim, KRS-One came back, Special Ed, Craig Mack, and just all these, like, you just never see a group of artists, rappers, really, be in one room and rap like this again, man. it was just amazing. But yeah, Yo MTV Raps came through with 1,838 episodes, and there's probably some more that, you know, was stashed in the vault because it didn't do too much, or it wasn't like, you know, promotable that MTV wanted to be. Because a lot of, they didn't play that one Cypress Hill joint that came out, How I Could Just Kill a Man, because it was seen as too violent. And it kind of was. I get where their mindset was. But at the same time, it's Cypress Hill. You know, you know what they're about. You had them on the show before. So having this one song, you know, ain't really going to hurt too much. Plus, this was around the same time where they had all these rock groups, all these death metal groups be on MTV as well. So it could just be like a reputation thing, because they did start off with, you know, calmer artists and stuff, with DJ Jazzy Jeff and The Fresh Prince started off in 1988. So I guess they just tried to keep that image, but when Cypress Hill did that, it just kind of broke through everything. Because they didn't have How to Kill a Man on there, so they had to do a stripped-down version. But now you got all these gangster rappers and stuff trying to get in there. They had DMX on there. They had, you know, Tupac. Even though it was pre-Machiavelli Tupac, they still had Tupac on there. And they actually didn't like Tupac in the beginning. Not, you know, the host, but MTV did not like Tupac in the beginning, because he was talking about a lot of, you know, trials and tribulations within the place where he grew up at, you know, Oakland and stuff. And it's just, I don't know. You try to talk about something real, people don't want to hear that no more. What Andre 3000 say? Y'all don't want to hear me, y'all just want to dance. It's sad, but it's true. Sad, but true. But we're going to get into Quiet Storm featuring Lil' Kim, Keith Murray, and then Dreamville. And then I'll be right back with y'all again. This is DJ Downtown Black and Brown. Let's get back into it.

0: Been through it all, man. 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
1: Queen B, baby.
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2: 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You were listening to Hip Hop Hype. Previously, we were just talking about a little bit of MTV Raps and the history that, you know what I'm saying, really brought to hip hop culture and really just the culture entirely. Because it was really, like I said, it was a way for these artists to be seen, for them to be heard, and for them to get, you know, a new following, pretty much. But you couldn't just be like a nobody, you know, to get on the show, though. You had to have a good album or a good single, and you had to have stage presence. You know what I'm saying? You couldn't just go up on there, freestyle for free, you know what I'm saying, and then stumble over your words and all that stuff. Like, no, you had to have it completely clean, though. But I want to get into the history of it real quick. August 9th, which already passed, 1988, Yo MTV Raps first aired on MTV, of course, which featured the first group to be featured was DJ Jazzy Jeff and the Fresh Prince. Then right after that was Eric B. and Rakim. And some people don't even know this, but this wasn't even the first time, you know, Yo MTV Raps was a thing. It started as like a small segment when MTV started doing music videos and stuff like that. And this happened back in 87 overseas, actually. This was in Germany, where African Bambaataa was the first rap or first artist of hip hop to be featured on MTV with Planet Rock, of course. And after that, because that actually blew up. At first, you know, MTV was having like okay ratings. They were doing pretty good. But when they put African Bambaataa on, that skyrocketed it to the very top and then went right back down because they were playing some other stuff. Then, of course, America MTV saw that. They were like, oh my goodness, we could profit off of this. So they got the one and only Fab Five Freddy, Ed Lover, and Dr. Dre. Not Dr. Dre from NWA, not him. You know, Beats by Dre. This was Dr. Dre, the radio host. And so having these three all in one room right there created magic, of course. After that, it was history, you know what I'm saying? The theme song, which y'all probably don't know, but some of y'all might actually. The theme song was created by Nigel Cox-Hagan and Beau Tardy. If y'all don't know it, this was famously sampled on DJ Kool's Let Me Clear My Throat, which, funny enough, is going to be coming up next, alongside with some Eric B. and Rakim, Microphone Fiend, DJ Jazzy Jeff and Fresh Prince, Boom Shake the Room. And we're going to get a little funny. Of course, we're going to have Sugar Free on my way. This is DJ Downtown Black and Brown. You are listening to Hip Hop Hype. Let's get back into the music.
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0: God, it's all toilet sounds.
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4: 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How are y'all doing? I am doing perfect. Today, in hip-hop history, of course, probably one of the most stacked days of all time. And I'm going to tell you why real quick. August 19th, 1997, Royal Flush releases Ghetto Millionaire. August 19th, 1970. Fat Joe was born of Terror Squad. August 19th, 1969, the one and only, the late great Nate Dogg was born. And then August 19th, 2003, Trap Music by T.I. was released. That was a lot, man. So much within this just day entirely has happened. And it's crazy. It's crazy how everything just like kind of overlaps each other. But I don't know, when you have... history is just crazy. Coincidences are just crazy like that. Like, how all this happened within, like, the same day? Come on now. Anyway, I do want to talk about Nate Dogg real quick. The king of hooks. Nobody does it better. Nobody does it better. I know I said something. I was talking about this a few sets ago about how Future is pretty much... he does really good hooks, of course. But... I truly think Nate Dogg is the best at it, you know? And I honestly want y'all's opinion, too. You know, who do y'all think in hip-hop has the best, like, who can just write the best hooks? Who can sing the best hooks? That type of thing. Because Nate Dogg did it both. Nate Dogg wrote the hooks, and then he sang it, you know? And I think that's just amazing, because his voice is real smooth. And I guess that's what you get for being in choir all the time. Something that I don't get, man. People, I don't know, I was having this debate earlier, but a lot of people don't, a lot of male R&B artists don't be yearning no more. They don't be yearning, they don't be singing with their full heart no more. It's crazy, and it's sad, but I want to say the real modern person I could really think of is October London, because he sing with his heart out, but I think it's because people just be going to church no more. They don't be singing in choir no more. They get up on the mic and then bam. And so the singing ain't even got to be good. It's the engineers. The engineers fix everything up. You could be the worst sounding person ever. If you have a good producer, a good sound engineer, or something like that, you're solid. You're straight for the next 5 years pretty much. So that check come around, they ask you to sing live or something, you might be messed up right there. Like how they did Milli Vanilli. But, no, it's just, it's crazy, man. If y'all can think of somebody, you know, who can really sing like that, let me know. A lot of that stems with the problem of being local, too. A lot of these singers who can sing real good, you know, with, like, just straight talent, they're local. They're local, and they don't really get a chance to be, you know, seen. They don't get really a chance to be out there. They don't have the promotion or anything like that. Of course, they got social media and stuff like that, but that's really it. And that's if somebody sees them. You know, Wyatt Waddell, he was one of those who I saw before he even had, you know, thousands of followers and stuff. He had his sound was just real good. He could sing, but he was more Stevie Wonder-esque, I'll say that. And now you look at him today, he won the headlines for Camp Flogna, which is Tyler, the Creator's like Lollapalooza thing. But that's crazy, you know, him getting seen like that up until now. I don't know. I think the music industry just comes with a lot of luck and everything. Like, of course, you got to have talent. You just have to have talent. That's just what it is. But it also comes with how lucky are you? Do you know the right people? And even like everything like that. Industry is scary, man. It's real scary. But as I was talking about, we got Nate Dogg coming up. We actually got 213 coming up. So Fly. I don't know. Some of y'all might know that song. Some of y'all might not. It samples Monica's So Gone. So it depends on, you know, what comes to your mind when you first hear the beat. Because that's not even the only song that has that same, you know, instrumental. There's a few that have which I think Young M.A. has something. You know, Ninth Wonder has something. Toki Monster, Sauce Walker, The Hood Internet, Swisher House of Mike Jones, T-Rail, you know. Something about that beat is just... It's just smooth, it's hard, it's good at the same time. Which, if y'all don't know, that samples You Are Number One by The Whispers. 50 Cent did it, yeah, The Good Die Young. 50 Cent was one of them. Nice and smooth, We Are Number One. I could just go off of a whole list. But as soon as y'all hear it, you'll be like, oh my goodness, that's good. That's a real hot, that's a hot song right there. Until then, let's actually get into it, shall we?
5: Yeah, welcome to the church, volume 2, exclusive 213. Got my nephew Nate Dogg in the house. Nate Dogg, holla at him, where you at?

a shrink on a freak peak. My technique, I wear mink skater boots, and I'm the rip that gets the loot. And I ain't afraid to shoot, and I love to toot-toot. Beep, beep as I slide up the street. I'm from the LBC, and I don't know what y'all done heard about me, but I'm a CRIP with some PIMP too. I'm a real pimp player from the 213 crew. Now look here, boo, if you gon' bang or hang with the dog, you best to get in. Holla at a Nate, dog.

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one. 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Album of the year. And you talking about you upset. 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Push.

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3: 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This is DJ Downtown Black and Brown, of course, with the best sound on 90.7 KJHK FM, Lawrence, Kansas. How are y'all this fine Wednesday? It's very rainy today. Very, very rainy today. But you know what? It don't hurt me. Don't make me know. Never mind. You know what I'm saying? Camp Flogna. If y'all don't know what that is, it is Tyler, the Creator's pretty much like festival, you know, filled with, you know, carnival.

Turnstile, The Sacred Souls, Sid, Wallows, 320. Man, I could just go on and on about this. Gina, which this is like insane. It's also crazy to me seeing like this list, people on this list, and how much I didn't help them. Of course, help is not the right word to use, but when their albums were coming out, as music director, as when I was a music director here at KJHK, I used to get all of the new stuff and immediately throw it into the system. Like, I'm staring at Gina's stuff right now because I remember I had to ask them personally, hey, can y'all make this a clean version, please? I got to play this on radio. And they were like, oh, yeah, we apologize. We apologize. You know, and then they sent it off just like that. And now I'm seeing them on the lineup for one of the biggest festivals of all time. Same with, you know, AMA over here, Two Hollers, Concrete Boys, which Concrete Boys been out for a while. That's just Lil Yachty. And all these other just artists and stuff. Like, it's insane. It's just insane. Seeing them from when they were just starting off, them asking us to play their music on there so they can get the recognition, up until now. You know, and I think that's just really, really cool to see. Warms my heart up a little bit, actually. You know, just seeing all these people just make it. Really just make it. Especially Y with them, man. That's incredible. But no, do want to talk about a little something, though. A little surprise, I guess. Unfortunately, I won't be doing hip-hop hype, at least for the fall semester. I will be moving on to a new show named Modern Flow. Now, Modern Flow is pretty much a hip-hop R&B joint. So it won't be just straight lyricism, you know what I'm saying? We're going to get into some yearning, too. And I think that's a set that I need, honestly. You know, I've enjoyed R&B. I think R&B will be my favorite genre out of every genre there is out there. Smooth music, stuff that's like, you know, mellow and like that. That's my type of thing. You know, that's my joint right there. I think that's going to be real cool. You know, and Modern Flow will be on Tuesdays. Modern Flow will be on Tuesdays from, let me get my thing back up, from 6 to 8 p.m. So, you know, we're going to do a whole lot of late night sessions. It's going to be real cool. It's going to be real nice. And I hope y'all tune in when y'all can. But we're going to get back into the music, though, because we got some other announcements and all that. Common, featuring The Last Poets, The Corner, coming up next. 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
5: 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You are listening to Hip Hop Hype. I want to tell a little story about how one person can change a whole trajectory of how a song is supposed to go. Now, we're going to be talking about Busta Rhymes real quick. Busta Rhymes, you know, he coming fresh off of doing a few mixtapes and stuff like that. And so he in the studio just chilling next and a few rooms back. However, he hears in one room, he hears the beat to Look At Me Now playing. It's Look At Me Now by, you know, Chris Brown, that hype song. And there in the studio with him was, of course, the producer, but also Nelly. Nelly, as in St. Lunatics Nelly. As in, if you wanna go take a ride with me. And so he heard that beat. He was like, oh, snap, that's heat. And he heard Chris Brown rapping and stuff. And Chris Brown was trying to do a little fast rap and all that. But Busta looked at Chris Brown and was like, man, that's not how you do it. That is not how you do it. And so, of course, Chris Brown looking, he's like, well, what you talking about, man? That's not how you do it. He said, let me take over. He took over. He hit him with the craziest verse pretty much of all time. And he got added to the song. Nelly was actually feeling some type of way. And so he removed himself from the song. Which is funny because I was talking about this with somebody and they was like, man, nobody wanted to hear Nelly singing. I was like, man, it's with the disrespect. But he got removed and instead they added Lil Wayne. And Lil Wayne did his part too. It was like all three of them did real nice. So with that being said, we're going to play Look At Me Now by Chris Brown featuring Busta Rhymes and Lil Wayne. And I'll show you what I'm talking about when I say he killed it. Busta Rhymes, I really had the best verse out of everybody on this. And then coming up, we're going to go back to basics, I'll say. You know, I pulled something from one of the first sets that I had by myself. You know, I Do by Young Jeezy featuring Jay-Z and Andre 3000. And then we got Prezi, Do Better, the remix. This is DJ Downtown Black and Brown. I'm going to get back with y'all for the last spot break. And then we're going to close it off of 2026 Summer Hip Hop Hype.
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Every time I come, I gotta set it, then I gotta go, and then I gotta get it, then I gotta blow it, and I gotta shut it. Any little thing and everything that he be doing, cause it doesn't matter, cause I'm gonna dead it, then I'm gonna murder everything and anything about a boom, about a bing. I gotta do a lot of things to make it clear, I do a couple that I always win, and then I gotta get it again and again and again.

cake for me. I, Jay-Z, take this unlawful lady to have in the hole, into the task force role, to hug her every corner till I get ash from the cold, only to love a master fortune too much.

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2: 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You just heard Hip Hop Hype for the last time on, well, not the last time, but until your new DJ comes through next week. You know what I'm saying? And I have fun. I had a lot of fun doing this. You know, I had a lot of fun talking to people who called in regularly. You know, that was amazing. see, talking to other people, getting, you know, feedback, ideas and stuff from them. You know, the alumni, the KJHK alumni who walked in, heard my voice, said, "Hey, you're doing an amazing job, man." I'm like, "Thank you. That means a lot. That means a huge amount, especially to me, you know. Only thing I wish is that I can take this to the next level, though. But thank y'all. You know, thank y'all so much for tuning in to Hip Hop Hype for the summer of 2026. As I said before, I will be doing Modern Flow now for all of the fall semester. So from next week all the way up until, well, let's say mid-December, you know, probably early December, you'll be hearing me Tuesdays from 6 to 8 p.m. rocking with y'all. I won't be as hype as this, but, you know, we're going to be smooth with it. It's going to be nice. It's going to be nice. As usual, to the ones that are working, please make that money. To the ones that are traveling, please be safe, because I want y'all to hear me, and I want to hear y'all at my next set. And then to the parents, please take care of your kids. And in case I don't see y'all, good afternoon, good evening, and good night. It won't be the last thing, though. Of course, I got to leave y'all with a few other songs, because there hasn't been a set where I don't do this. Lastly, we got Optimistic, Sounds of Blackness. You Be Killing Them, Fabulous, which was the first song I ever played on KJHK. I'll never forget that. Type Away by Rich Homie Quan, and of course, Hip Hop by Mos Def. I want to leave y'all with a quote. Education is our passport to the future. For tomorrow belongs to the people who prepare it for today. Malcolm X. As usual, shout out to my family. Shout out to my nephew. Shout out to the baby nephews, man. You know what I'm saying? As the quote that I just read from Malcolm X says, we need to prepare the little ones. We got to prepare the little ones, because you'll never know what this world will bring. So, of course, education is best. Cadence, love y'all. Haven, I love y'all. Everybody else in the world, I love y'all. This has been DJ Downtown Black and Brown, kicking it to you with the best sound, still rocking it on 90.7 KJHK FM, Lawrence, Kansas. See you when I see you. Love, peace, and soul.

0: had to let you know.
1: You be killing them. 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
0: All the ladies.
1: All the ladies. You be killing them.
0: Like to congratulate you. Congratulations.
1: You be killing them, girl. You be killing them.
0: And you just came from the gym clothes. In a fitted cap and some Timbos. In a pair of flats, well-trimmed toes. Camera in the mirror, BBM pose. Still killing them, swore. You still killing them, swore. You still killing them, swore.

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really the fundamental ultimate mystery. The only thing you need to know to understand the deepest metaphysical secrets is this. That for every outside, there is an inside. And for every inside, there is an outside. And although they are different,

Here's your

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3: 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I promise they don't sting.